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0: 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I finally decided I'm just going to talk to the person who I think is mad at me. We do this. You'll hear it firsthand. 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
2: 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It's Tuesday, July 21st, 2026. Hello, J-Bo.
3: Hello.
2: Hello, Kenny.
4: Happy Tuesday.
2: Are you okay, J-Bo?
3: Yes.
2: Okay, what happened to your voice?
4: Nothing.
2: Oh, okay. Sorry, I thought
5: I
2: heard
5: something. Trying something.
2: Gotcha. Heather, how are you doing?
6: Oh, I'm great.
2: Okay, very good. Let's start the day talking to Lisa. Hey, Lisa, where are you calling from?
7: Florence, Alabama.
2: Florence, Alabama. Tell me, what do you do for work?
7: I am retired.
2: Oh,
7: but I used to be, I'm a CNA, which is a certified nursing assistant, and I've worked at hospitals, nursing homes, private settings.
2: Oh, that's wonderful. If I was your friend right there with you, like I know we're just getting to know each other for the first time here, but if we become friends, could I call you for nursing advice and would you give it to me for free or does that bother you?
7: I'd give it to you.
2: Like,
7: if I knew it, I mean, I would never steer you wrong. Okay. I might put you in contact with the correct person that could give it to you.
2: Okay, I appreciate that. Hold on, I'm looking over my body right now to try to remember if there's anything wrong. I'm actually very peaceful.
4: I'm sure TJ will find something.
2: No, I'm super peaceful right now, and I don't want to do this, but I figure while you're on the phone.
7: Okay.
2: You know what? I think I actually am okay right now, which is very good news.
4: I'm trying to find. He's okay.
2: Oh. Top of my hands can't seem to get moist. They're so dry. You got any solutions for that?
7: Yeah. Gold Bond puts out a correction cream lotion that'll help that.
2: Oh, look at that.
4: There you go. Apply it, TJ.
2: Great. So just rub that on my hands and I'll be fine.
7: Well, you have to keep doing it, but yeah.
8: Quick medical question, Lisa. I have the taste of 7-Eleven hot dog water still stuck in my mouth. Is there anything I can do about that?
7: Mouthwash.
2: Oh, there you go. You're on top of it. Lisa, I really appreciate you calling our show. Thank you for listening.
7: All right. You guys take care.
2: You better pick up when
4: take
2: I call
4: care.
2: You back.
7: I will.
2: All right. We love you, Lisa.
7: Bye-bye.
2: All right. Bye-bye. Oop, she said bye,
4: she
2: not I love
4: you
2: back.
4: You.
2: That's okay.
4: She's right, not there yet.
2: It's that easy to get in touch with us. 877-RADIO-TJ. If we're not in the studio, you catch our voicemail, leave a message. And maybe you'll hear your voice on the show sometime soon. Our show is so much better when you're on it. You hear it all the time. You hear something you want to talk about. Maybe something's going on in your life. 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

0: This is the TJ Show. Got a nice voice message. You want to hear this, J-Bo?
1: Yeah, I love that.
2: Hi, my name's Elaine, and I just can't believe I can leave a message for you. I'm from Versailles, Kentucky.
0: Oh, thank you for listening, Elaine.
2: And I listen to you guys, and I just cannot tell you how uplifting your show is. It just puts me in the best place. I can't tell you.
0: You know, that's very encouraging because when you think about reviews and people leaving feedback, oftentimes it's let's find what's wrong with pizza shop A or cafe B.
1: Yeah.
0: And this is a very nice person to take the time to leave this message.
1: Well, people love to share what they don't like, but they don't really share what they like. And so it's nice to hear that she likes the show.
2: That's how I just wanted you to know that. You guys are kind, goofy.
0: Kind and goofy.
2: And really cool and really positive. I love that. Bye-bye.
0: Oh, that's so nice that you think we're kind.
1: Oh, thank you.
0: What's the last mean thing you did, J-Bo?
1: I don't remember. TJ, what's the meanest thing you... I mean, what's the thing you did recently?
0: Let me think about it. Let me give it an honest thought. The meanest thing I've done recently... Probably something to my wife, Jess.
1: Mm.
0: I probably made a sideways comment to her, and it was out of frustration because we weren't hanging out enough. And I probably said, oh, you know what? Here's the thing.
1: You're having a wounded deer moment?
0: Wounded, yes. She calls me a wounded deer from time to time because, you know, when you go to rescue a deer that's been like hit by a car,
1: mm-hmm.
0: you want to help it, but it'll kick you because it's like afraid.
1: Right, for sure.
0: Or it's annoyed, you know, because it just got hit by a car. So that's a wounded deer. I walked into the bedroom and I saw the bed was not made. And I said, oh, okay, I'm going to

0: do my best to get under these covers tonight. And I could have made the bed myself. And
1: yeah. You're a grown man.
0: And it wouldn't have, but you know, I hate when, you know, the blanket's all like folded over and then like half your foot can't get under the blanket.
1: Yeah, that was very passive aggressive. Mean, exactly. Comment.
0: Yes, producer Heather, you're mean pretty often and you like keeping track of you being mean, right?
1: Some people call it mean. I call it funny. But I switched out my husband's peanut butter for almond butter and he considered that very mean. I thought it was just really hilarious.
2: That was hilarious.
0: So did you wash out one of the jars and like you went all in on it?
1: Oh, yeah. No, I did. If I'm going to do something, I'm going to do it all the way.
0: So there you go. We're not as dreamy as you think, Elaine.
3: I thought of something, actually.
0: What?
3: So I named my fantasy football team Doug Still Lives With His Parents.
0: Yes.
3: After my friend Doug, who still lives with his parents.
0: That's very mean. That's unkind.
3: He's in his mid-30s.
0: Very unkind. See, I knew it. Yeah. I knew there was something. Now, my daughter did something that was kind of unkind yesterday. So we were over a friend's house, and they just baked biscuits. And my daughter, Charlie, takes a bite out of it, holds it in her hand. As soon as we leave the house, she tosses it in the bushes. And I said,
1: wow.
0: I was like, what are you doing? She's like, I didn't like it. I was like, this guy's a gardener. Like, he's going to go through that and he's going to find it. Don't you think he's going to be hurt
1: that
0: when he sees his little biscuit? Yeah, that's my kid. You believe that? I had to talk to her.
1: That is your kid. Yeah. So I'm not surprised. You probably learned it from you.
0: So, Elaine, sorry to ruin your perfect image of our show, but it's just the truth. Yeah.
1: I still haven't thought about a mean thing I've done. So, Elaine, you're tracking
0: pretty
1: well.
0: You're right about J-Bo. This is the TJ Show.
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1: It's the TJ Show, and it seems that living with our parents or our grandparents, it's getting cooler and cooler by the minute. We'll get to this in a few moments. It's coming up on the TJ Show.

0: This is the TJ Show, our news. It sounds a little bit different around here. Kenny reads through every story he can find, and then he brings us the most interesting ones. Kenny, what's been happening in the world?
1: Police in Corona, California are issuing a warning to parents to be very mindful about leaving your child in the car unattended.
0: Uh-oh. What happened?
1: Police had to break a window to save an infant from a hot vehicle.
2: Oh, no.
1: According to police, a bystander called in this report of a baby unattended in the car with the doors locked and the windows closed. Police said the baby was in distress when they arrived on the scene. Police measured the inside of the car at 110 degrees.
0: Oh, no.
1: And say the baby was in there for maybe 10 to 15 minutes. The baby is fine.
3: Yeah.
1: Thankfully, but they're using this opportunity to spread the word about this problem, which happens all the time.
0: Yeah, it's wild. I remember there was a story I read in, there's a book about Pixar, and they were talking about some of the early days and how hard they were working, how many hours they were putting in. And one of their people didn't even realize it. He was on autopilot driving to work. The baby falls asleep in the back of the car. He forgets the kid is in there because he doesn't normally drop the kid off at daycare.
3: Yeah.
0: And left the kid in the car, and thankfully they found the kid, and they were like, wow, okay, we gotta have some work-life balance here,
3: right?
0: Because people are forgetting their kids are in the car. Although there was one time, and thankfully everyone was fine, but my dog Luna, you know, she's so peaceful. We put her in the back of a car and she was so quiet. We pull into our driveway and we go, where's Luna? We're like, oh my goodness, we left her in the car.
3: Oh my goodness.
0: And we got her and it was fine. Poor, it was like 2 minutes, but we totally forgot she was in the car.
3: But in 2 minutes, the car gets so hot. So thankfully you guys found her and she was good.
0: Oh yeah, she's good.
1: That's part of the police's message, especially in the summertime, how quickly these temperatures can rise inside a closed car. It's less than a minute before you start to see the mercury go up. They recommend the look before you lock method. They also say avoid distractions. Educate your children on steps they can take in case of an emergency. I know with an infant, that's tough to do, but if they're older children. Also, they make these peel and stick alarms that can be placed on your car door or window. They're intended to serve as a visual or audible reminder to check the back seat before you exit the vehicle. And some car seats even have these sensors that will remind parents that the child is still in the car. So look into some of this technology if this is a concern to you.
3: You know, some of the newer cars, when you turn them off, it'll say on the dashboard, remember to check your back seat.
0: Yeah, that's great. Love that.
3: Which I think is great.
0: It's wonderful. Kenny, what else do you have?
1: There appears to be a rise in multi-generational living. So more and more families are living together, situations where you have grandparents, parents, and kids all living under the same roof. According to recent statistics, 1 in 4 homeowners are living in a multi-generational household.
3: Yeah, I mean, I did. I grew up in a multi-generational household. I think a lot of cultures take that on, but I think one of the reasons why it's becoming popular again is because it's expensive.
0: Yeah, look at the price.
3: It's expensive
0: of
3: to live now.
0: Food.
3: Yeah. As long as you and your roommates, and by roommates I mean like your grandparents and your parents, all respect each other and you can respect them and things work, then I don't see why not. You can save some money. You can help pay the house down. Like, it's a nice little tribe.
0: It could be beautiful. You know, and you could make a lot less mistakes. You got wisdom in your house.
3: Yeah.
0: That actually sounds like a great thing. Kenny, thank you for keeping us somewhat informed.
1: That's what's happening.
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0: This is the TJ Show. And Jabo, why were you going into a stranger's house?
1: Because when you find a great deal, you got to take advantage of that great deal.
0: It's worth it. Put your life at risk for a great deal.
1: That's right.
0: Well, no, actually, I admire this move, and I think this is smart. And I've started doing this in the last year or two, and it has saved me so much money.
1: Right.
0: And I wish I would have known about this sooner. I really do. I don't know why it never dawned on me that this was an option.
1: Well, my husband Archie and I, we've been looking for another computer desk, somewhere for him to work at when he comes home.

0: has like schoolwork to do and work to do. And usually when he sits at my desk, he kind of leaves it some kind of way that I don't like.
1: Yeah, because you get to clean it up.
0: Right.
1: He doesn't have to worry about
0: right.
1: it. It's the best kind of desk.
0: Yeah.
1: Mess it up and leave it.
0: So we kept looking for one, and we didn't want to spend a lot of money. We went to Facebook Marketplace, you know? And we came across this really nice glass black desk. It had drawers and everything. I had noticed that it was originally priced for $50 and then it was marked down to $20.
1: Of course, because no one wants it. No one wants used furniture.
0: No one wants to deal with having to like meet somebody and put that thing in their car. But I don't mind doing that whatsoever at all. And so my husband Archie and I, we pull up to this person's house and I'm thinking the desk is going to wait for me outside and we could just throw it in the back of my car.
1: Yeah, the seller would do the nice thing and walk it down to your car.
0: Exactly.
1: But no, not for $20.
0: No, the guy's waiting for us at his front door, and my husband Archie and I, we look at each other and I go, are you okay with possibly going to this guy's apartment? And he looks at me, he goes, well, my spidey senses aren't tingling, so I think we're gonna be okay.
1: Yeah, I would think the guy letting you into his apartment would, if he knew that he was in the military, if he had a plan to try to hurt anyone, he would go, you know what, maybe we'll wait for the next client.
0: Right. And we did assess the guy, and he could take him.
1: Oh,
0: for sure.
1: Yeah, yeah.
0: I could take him. So I think my husband Archie could take him. You know what I'm saying?
1: So do you both go into the home to get the furniture?
0: So my husband Archie follows the guy into his apartment, and my husband Archie looks at me and he goes, hey, I want you to hold the door open.
1: Oh, that's so cool. Yo, she was involved in like a military operation. How did it feel? Was it so cool?
0: I felt amazing. I felt like I had his six. That's his back. That's military talk.
1: Do you have a machete?
0: I didn't.
1: Oh.
0: No, I'm behind him on his six, right? I'm holding the door to the apartment. My husband, Archie, is slowly following the guy into the apartment. And there it is, the desk, right there.
1: Same one in the ad?
0: The same one in the ad.
1: Looking good.
0: Just waiting for us, thankfully, right there at the front of the apartment door on the inside. So my husband just grabs it, and he just walks down a little flight of stairs and takes it outside, and I hand the guy the $20, and we leave.
1: That's it?
0: That's it.
1: Where was the fight?
0: No fight.
1: There was no fight?
0: The guy knew.
1: Wait.
0: The guy looked at my husband Archie and said, I'm not going to try this
1: one.
0: Wait.
1: So you're saying you got a piece of furniture for $20 and you saved probably somewhere around $100, $200 and no one got hurt.
0: No one got hurt.
1: What you've done here is something that I have found to be one of the greatest gifts that any of us could take advantage of. Do we want to spend $1,000, $500, or do we want to spend 20 because 20. Someone just wants it out of their house.
0: And of course you want to make sure that the environment is safe, right?
1: Yes.
0: You don't want to follow somebody into their basement or into their attic.
1: And so how do we do this safely? We've got a list of tips and it's coming up in a few moments on the TJ Show. 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
2: Look for some spotty showers and thunderstorms this afternoon. Best chances in the north. Otherwise, we are partly to mostly sunny and very warm and humid. Look for highs in the upper 80s. A couple showers or a thunderstorm possible tonight, especially during the evening. Otherwise, mostly cloudy. Lows around 70. Not quite as warm on Wednesday. We'll see highs in the lower 80s. We, however, will have a better chance for some scattered showers and thunderstorms, primarily in the afternoon. We're in the mid-70s with a good chance for scattered showers and thunderstorms on Thursday. That's your 7 weather forecast. I'm meteorologist Dan Bickford.
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0: This is the TJ Show. Yeah, who doesn't want to save a lot of money?
1: I do. I love saving money.
0: Like, knock off a couple hundred, few hundred, mm-hmm. sometimes even more, from making these tiny sacrifices that really, after you get done with it, it's not a big sacrifice. Jaba was just sharing a story. She needed an extra desk. Her husband wanted to set up a little office space in their apartment, and rather than just going to the furniture store, which, listen, I love our furniture store. There's a lot of great furniture.
1: Right.
0: And if we're rolling in the dough, great, you know, buy some new furniture. Mm-hmm. I heard a saying recently about acting our wage.
1: Ooh.
0: You know, there are a lot of times where people go into immense amounts of debt. I think I heard that from Dave Ramsey. And they just are spending and spending, and they need the newest phone. They need the newest technology. And then next thing you know, it's like they become indebted to their paycheck. They have to get that paycheck to pay off the debt, and it just keeps going. So I think this is one of those ways that people get out of debt. They save a ton of money. You buy a piece of used furniture.
1: Mm-hmm.
0: You spent $20 on this desk when desks could easily cost anywhere from $100 to $500 or more.
1: Oh, yeah, definitely.
0: And in recent years, I've thought a lot about this because I want to be a good steward of, you know, the money that I'm making and thinking about my family and what's going to be best for them.
1: Right.
0: And, you know, whether it's finding great deals on groceries or things that we're buying all the time or like a great deal on dog food, right? Should we really be paying $65 a bag on dog food when you can get one for $30 or less?
1: Every veterinarian is like, yes, you should.
0: Because these things, they really add up. And next thing you know, you're like, wow, I got a few extra hundred or more dollars every month. Like, what am I going to do with that? Well, maybe I could use that to build a dream. Or maybe there's a coffee shop that you wanted to open. Or you have a dream of a food truck. Well, now all of a sudden, after a couple of years, it's like, oh, got a couple extra grand in the bank. Maybe I could start that dream. And it's these little tiny sacrifices. But of course, if you're going to go be picking up furniture or buying something used off the internet, we've got to be careful. We don't want to get hurt. And it helps when your husband's active in the U.S. military. So here's a list of safety tips, and hopefully these will help you gain the confidence to go do this. Well, obviously, meeting in public spaces.
1: A library parking lot, a grocery store parking lot, or in the parking lot of a police department.
0: Yeah. What's up, cop? How you doing? Yeah.
1: Yep.
0: In a little Facebook marketplace, yeah.
2: Similar rules for online dating.
0: Yeah, exactly.
2: Except for the police department.
0: Bring a friend. And then you did that. You brought your husband, Archie,
1: yep.
0: and played detective a little bit. Ooh, this is an opportunity to really investigate someone else's life.
1: And I do that.
0: Stalk.

0: Yeah.
1: Yeah, I go on their page and scan through things. Yep.
0: Use electronic payment methods rather than bringing cash. Did you bring cash?
1: We brought cash because she asked for cash.
0: Risky.
1: But it was $20.
0: All right.
1: So,
0: all right. Well, listen.
1: So risk we were willing to take.
0: You didn't get robbed. So
1: no, we did
0: not. It worked
1: out
0: okay. You take your phone with you. You know, make sure you turn on the little Find My Phone app.
1: That's right.
0: Just in case they do take you somewhere. Somebody's going to be able to find you.
1: Or I'll always text a friend the address. Like, hey, this is where I'm going to pick this thing up.
0: Yep. Obviously, in the daytime, you didn't do it in the middle of the night, did you?
1: No, it was daytime, for sure.
0: Yeah, this is all, like, really simple stuff.
1: It is.
0: See, we can be afraid of so many scenarios that we make up in our head, but if we just use some common sense, it's pretty easy.
1: One thing I will say, though, when I'm selling something that's a huge transaction, I actually won't even do that face-to-face. Just because I don't want to get robbed, or I don't want to be in an incident where I get hurt and they take the item and the money. I'd rather just sell something like that online and let, like...
0: Ship it.
1: Yep, I'll rather ship it.
0: One of many ways to start piling up some extra cash. And it's easy.
1: Super easy.
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2: No major slowdowns to report so far this morning, but there is light fog in the area. Drive times into Asheville on I-26 are up to 27 minutes from Hendersonville, 21 minutes from Fletcher, and 14 minutes from Weaverville.
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4: Look for some spotty showers and thunderstorms this afternoon. Best chances in the north. Otherwise, we are partly to mostly sunny and very warm and humid. Look for highs in the upper 80s. A couple showers or a thunderstorm possible tonight, especially during the evening. Otherwise, mostly cloudy. Lows around 70. Not quite as warm on Wednesday. We'll see highs in the lower 80s. We, however, will have a better chance for some scattered showers and thunderstorms, primarily in the afternoon. We're in the mid-70s with a good chance for scattered showers and thunderstorms. Thunderstorms on Thursday. That's your 7 weather forecast. I'm meteorologist Dan Bickford.
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0: This is the TJ Show. I want to welcome Michael in Northeast Maryland. Is that you, Michael?
1: Yes, it is.
0: Hey, thank you so much for calling our show. You know, you got to be brave to pick up the phone and call a number with people. You're just getting to know us, right? You're just turning the radio on?
1: Yeah, I've been listening to you guys all the time, but yeah.
0: Okay, and we are very grateful for that. Thank you so much, Michael. And tell me the answer to this question, because I feel like this is a good way for us to get to know you. What is the most exciting part of your life right now?
1: Oh, my family. Ah. I've got a wife of 25 years. I got two kids.
2: Woo-hoo!
1: Nice. Very successful.
0: That's awesome. Good for you. Hey,
2: that is awesome.
0: Listen, I feel you on that. I want to be like 100 with her. Do you feel the same way with your wife?
1: Oh, absolutely. Yeah, we're life mates.
0: Yeah, well, okay, so you've seen the rates, right? You've seen how people, it's hard to stay together for a lot of people, and I'm certainly not above that. I have to work on my marriage every single day, and I'm not perfect. What do you think has worked for you in your marriage that you've been together for 25 years, and you're obviously so excited to brag about it and say that you love it because it's the first thing you said?
1: Patience and forgiveness.
0: Patience is something that I'm still working on. How are you doing with your patience meter lately?
1: As I get older, it's getting shorter.
0: See,
1: that's the truth.
0: I've gone in reverse, Michael. I used to be the most impatient person. I couldn't even get caught in traffic. I'd get upset. I might even hit the steering wheel. I actually hit the steering wheel once in front of my wife, and she looked at me like she was looking at a monster. I was like, okay, well, I won't do that again.
1: Yeah.
0: You know, but I'm still impatient, but not nearly as impatient as I was. So I'm trying to get better and better and better at that. And one of the things that has helped me is just waking up earlier in the morning and making sure that I am awake for at least 2 hours before my whole family wakes up. It's a service to them and myself.
1: Oh, yeah, that doesn't work in my house. We're all up at 4:45.
0: Oh, really? What kind of work do you do that you're getting up so early?
1: Drive a dump truck.
0: Nice. Good for you. I love that. Well, we appreciate the work that you do.
1: Quarry start at 6 o'clock. You know, you got to get there and get loaded.
0: Yeah, that's great. What kind of stuff are you dumping?
1: Stone mostly.
0: Stone. Yeah. You know,
1: stone, rocks. Yeah.
0: I have never met a stone dumper.
1: Congratulations.
0: No, I just,
2: it's an honor.
0: These are jobs that we don't, yeah. I don't think about it. Like I just assume, oh yeah, stones, they go in the garbage. No, it's a separate type of garbage and it probably is a lot of work to move all that stuff.
1: Well, I mean, stones are the footings of buildings.
0: Oh, that kind of stone delivery. See, my dad's...
2: Oh, yeah. That's the foundation. That's a very important job.
0: Oh, I see. So you're moving that. Got it. See, my dad's a contractor, and sometimes I try to sound like I know what I'm talking about, and that was an example of me failing at
2: Mike,
0: that.
2: He messed up, huh?
0: Thank you, Michael.
1: Hey,
0: Michael, we're so grateful that you're turning your radio on. Thank you for listening to our show and sharing a little bit of your life with us.
1: Oh, I'm just waiting to be loaded, so I'm just sitting in the dump truck right now, and the music keeps me happy, keeps me, you know, insane, and or keeps me sane, not insane. You know, music keeps you happy, and life's too short to be upset and miserable all the time.
0: Yeah, no wonder why your wife loves you so much.
2: That's
0: and is
2: right.
0: Sticking around for 25
2: That's
0: years.
2: A great outlook, Mike.
0: Yeah, it says it all right there. Michael, you're the best. Have a great day.
1: All right, man. Well, have a great day. Keep up the good work.
2: Thank you.
0: Take care.
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It's the TJ Show, and are they for real? Are emojis actually helping to strengthen our relationships? We'll get to this in a few moments. 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

0: This is the TJ Show. Our news, it sounds a little bit different around here. Kenny reads through every story he can find, and then he brings us the most interesting ones. Kenny, what's been happening in the world?
1: How do you guys feel about emojis? Do you use emojis in your text messaging?
2: Sure.
3: Well, I do.
0: Who doesn't? I got the one with the party hat on.
3: Mm-hmm. You use that quite a bit.
0: Yeah, it's always like, this is exciting, but here's a way to make it even more exciting.
1: Yeah, well, there's some research about emojis and the people who use them. It suggests that those tiny digital symbols could be doing some serious work to strengthen your relationships. The study found that people who use emojis in their text messages are perceived as significantly more responsive and caring by their friends.
0: I do like when I get them. It lightens the text a little bit. Like, yeah. Texts are so hard and to the point. And you throw an emoji and it's like, aw, yeah. Hi.
3: If I'm in a rush, my text messages are pretty hard and to the point. But if I have some time, I'll throw a little kissy face there every once in a while, you know?
0: Yeah, it softens it.
1: Well, you can't pick up on tone of voice through text messaging. You can't pick up on facial expressions. And this study compares emojis to a digital tone of voice or a digital facial expression. And it actually creates a closeness, a bond. That little heart emoji may go much longer as far as your relationship and building its strength than you even think.
0: Well, thanks, Kenny. It's good to know.
1: I'm going to send you more heart emojis now.
0: You know what I think is going to happen pretty soon is I think all of us, I mean, I'm not going to do it, but many people will start uploading their voice into their phone. And so, you know, when you play back a message in your car, there's a robot voice that reads it.
3: Yeah.
0: I think it'll actually be, because the technology is so good and it's there, it'll be the person's voice, but it'll be artificial.

0: So you'll be hearing back their text with their voice. It's creepy.
1: Yeah. Well, I think to some degree it already exists, especially for people who, for health reasons, can't speak, you know, verbally. Mm-hmm. But if there were tape of them when they were able to speak, you can kind of digitally clone their voice, and then they can actually talk to their family and friends, even though they physically can't.
2: I can see that being like a very like bittersweet kind of thing, especially if you lose somebody, and you like save their text messages, and you go back and you play them.
0: Yeah, there was a story in I think it was the New York Times. Somebody interviewed their grandparent, and they just happened to pass. They took that three-hour interview and they turned it into like a clone. And people are debating whether or not that's a good idea
2: or not. Oh, wow. Yeah. Okay. I don't know.
1: Definitely a gray area.
2: Yeah.
0: Kenny, what else do you have?
1: Well, the TSA has released some recent warnings. Now, a lot of these aren't new, but they are useful, I think, reminders. First of all, you should never plug your electronic devices into public USB ports at the airports.
0: Oh, I don't even want to plug them into the ones in my house.
1: Yeah. Well, at the airport, you never know if there's something else going on there. Also, signing into the free public Wi-Fi is not a good idea at these public airports. Mm-hmm. And then, of course, people are super excited about not having to take your shoes off anymore going through security. But there still may be something that slows you down, especially considering how hot it's been through many parts of the country. Apparently, if you're extra sweaty going through TSA, you may require additional screening. It may confuse the screening machines.
0: So keep the shoes on, but take the shirt off.
2: And the pants.
1: Along those lines, perhaps. Right.
0: Looking forward to that. Kenny, thanks for keeping us somewhat informed.
1: That's what's happening.
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0: This is the TJ Show. And the question is, what do you do? Do you drink the bottle of wine? What's the right thing to do? Can you help out one of our listeners, J-Bo?
1: Okay, sure, I'll try.
0: We got this message over a DM. This is from Cindy. She says, hey guys, would love to get your take on this. A couple that we're friends with are moving to a different country. They've given away all of their possessions to their friends as something to remember them by. They gifted us a bottle of wine. When we thanked them for their thoughtful gift, they expressed that the bottle was a gift from their wedding back in 1995, and that it holds a lot of sentimental value to them. They wanted to give it to us because of our close bond. My husband thinks we should enjoy it, but I feel that's disrespectful. And I also do not want to keep this bottle around my home. LOL. What do you do?
1: Oh, that's tough.
0: J-Bo, we'll start with you.
1: If it held so much sentiment, why didn't they just drink it? I don't have an answer for that.
0: Who needs the burden of this thing from some other family? It doesn't mean much to them. It means a lot to the family, but if it meant so much, why did they give it away?
1: Friends, right, that was the question. Why did they give it away? Why didn't they just drink it themselves? It's from their wedding. But Cindy, obviously her friends mean a lot to her. So if the bottle means a lot to her friends, Cindy seems to be it sounds like she's the kind of person that, because it means that much to her friends, it's going to mean something to her.
0: My feeling.
1: That's tough.
0: I don't know, J-Bo. You know, like,

0: Wine's a very sensitive thing. My feeling is these people know about wine. If they've got bottles of wine from 1995, they probably know it went bad and they made it sound like it was this really special thing and they'll never actually open it and it'll be like the next generation that finds out it was a big scam.
1: I'd look it up and see if it's worth anything and then sell it.
0: Right. Yeah, that's true. You could sell it. That's a great idea.
1: And then take
0: yeah.
1: the money to go visit your friends in a different country.
0: Yeah, exactly. That's good.
2: I did look this up and it is safe to drink wine that was bottled in 1995. It might have some extra sediment. So there's some techniques when it comes to pouring to try to avoid getting that sediment in your glass. I don't know if it would be worth anything, J-Bo, but I think
1: it depends on the brand of the wine. It could be worth something.
2: Right, right. I say drink it and then drunk dial your friends. Let them know that you're enjoying their precious memory.
0: Yeah, let's just say that it is this great bottle of wine. Like, try it. What a cool opportunity. When else are you going to get a hold of a 1995 bottle of wine for nothing? Like, enjoy it in their honor. They want you to enjoy it.
1: It would be so funny if they actually bought it from, like, Walmart or something, and they're like, it's from our wedding from 1995.
0: Yeah. I know. You never really know. But no, I'm always down to use it up. And the reason why I say that is because I don't know how long we're going to be here.
1: Yeah.
0: How do we know that we even have tomorrow?
1: Mm-hmm.
0: We've got today. We've got right now. And if someone gives us a gift, I'm going to use it. You know, I used to worry about, like, using fresh office supplies or using fresh notepads or journals. Because I'm like, I don't know. I don't want to mess it up. It's like, What am I keeping this around for? Next thing you know, I'm getting all these gifts. They're piling up.
1: Yeah.
0: And you never use them.
1: It reminds me of a story of this guy whose wife passed away and his friends were helping him clean out his, you know, his wife's things. And he pulls out a dress from the closet and it still has a tag on it.
0: Mm.
1: And he tells his friend, oh, my wife used to always say, I'm waiting for the special occasion to wear this dress. And then he realizes that life is the occasion.
0: Yep.
1: So wear that outfit, wear those shoes, drink that wine, I guess,
0: yep.
1: and call it a day.
0: And if you need help, call J-Bo and me.
1: Hello.
0: We'll take a sip.
1: Yeah, I'm down.
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1: No major slowdowns or incidents to report so far this morning, but there is light fog in the area. Drive times into Asheville on I-26 are up to 30 minutes from Hendersonville, 23 minutes from Fletcher, and 15 minutes from Weaverville.
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3: Look for some spotty showers and thunderstorms this afternoon. Best chances in the north. Otherwise, we are partly to mostly sunny and very warm and humid. Look for highs in the upper 80s. A couple showers or a thunderstorm possible tonight, especially during the evening. Otherwise, mostly cloudy. Lows around 70. Not quite as warm on Wednesday. We'll see highs in the lower 80s. We, however, will have a better chance for some scattered showers and thunderstorms, primarily in the afternoon. We're in the mid-70s with a good chance for scattered showers and thunderstorms on Thursday. That's your 7 weather forecast. I'm meteorologist Dan Bickford.
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I guess people think because I'm a dad, I know the answer to this, how young you should be when you start dating. Well, how am I in this position? I have my own kids. We'll get to this a few moments away. I'll do the best I can. It's coming up on the TJ Show.

0: This is the TJ Show. I always love hearing from you. Thank you for listening to our show. We got a message from our listener M in Tennessee. She started out by saying that J-Bo's her favorite, and I am one of her favorites. Well, second favorite. Sorry, Kenny.
1: I'm sure Kenny's on the list too somewhere.
0: No, didn't mention anyone else.
1: Okay.
0: She also asked, how old do you think a girl should be to be allowed to date? She says her mom says you should be 16, but M is dating a boy and she's only 13. Oh, I side with mom. Sorry. Now, I have three daughters. Keep that in mind.
1: Right.
0: And if it was up to me, I would say 18 is a good place to start.
1: Oh, okay. I thought you were going to say never.
0: No.
1: But you also want them out of your house eventually one day, so.
0: No. I just want them to be with the right person. And I don't know if you can discern who the right person is at anything less than 18. But even then, it's like, okay, let me change my answer.
1: Let me tell you, in my 20s, I still didn't get it right.
0: 29. 29 is a good time to start dating. That's just my way. I'm one dad. Okay, one dad saying, I think 29, they'll have it figured out.
1: Well, you know, at 25 is when the brain fully develops. So 29, you got a couple
0: years. 4 more years, just really solidify.
1: Yeah.
0: You know, some people a little bit longer than others.
1: A little longer.
0: Mm-hmm. Right, we see those people on the highways all the time.
1: Yes, definitely.
0: J-Bo, what about you?
1: I would say, I think 16, I agree with mom.
0: What?
1: Because I think if it's too soon, like at 13, there's a lot of conversations that probably should be had that maybe aren't being had. And there's questions that need to be answered. So I think those conversations need to happen. And then I think a parent, I'm not a parent, but a parent would build up the trust in their child to know that when 16 and dating time comes around, the conversations have been had and that trust is there so that hopefully that child would make the right decisions. I say 16,

0: 16 before 18, because by 18, you don't want to be completely socially awkward and you don't even know how to talk to a boy or a girl.
1: Like me. Yeah, that's what happened
0: to me. Yeah, yeah.
1: Well, I also, in all fairness to me, I tried to date girls starting in fifth grade. Everyone said no. It was 1,000% of no. Yeah, I was very interested in the whole idea.
0: Yeah.
1: And you know, also maybe there's a little hurt in my answer.
0: Maybe.
1: Like if I couldn't date, then who should be dating?
0: Yeah, you should talk to a therapist about that.
1: Well,
0: yeah.
1: I think I have.
0: That's good.
1: No, actually, I know I haven't brought that up yet, actually.
0: Oh, maybe you should put it on the list.
1: I've talked to my wife about it, which is kind of like therapy.
0: Mm-mm.
1: And I said, thank goodness you came along.
0: Not the
1: you
0: same
1: finally
0: thing.
1: You were the one who said yes. This is all, you're so cool. And that's why I want to hang out with her all the time. She gets annoyed. Candy, what about you?
2: Yeah, I had my first girlfriend at 16. I mean,
1: you did?
2: I would have liked to have had one earlier, but
1: that wasn't
2: in the cards.
1: How did you make that happen? And I couldn't make it happen.
2: Persistence, my friend. I broke
0: her down. That sounds like annoyance. That doesn't sound right. I would not cheer that on.
1: Can you clarify what you mean?
2: I can clarify that I very obviously liked this girl. We were friends for several months. I made my feelings known, and after a while, those feelings on her side grew, and we became a couple.
1: Actually, you know what? I have another thought on that. All right, I'll share that in a few moments. How old should you be when you start dating someone? It's coming up on the TJ Show. 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
4: No major slowdowns or incidents to report so far this morning, but there is light fog in the area. Drive times into Asheville on I-26 are up to 30 minutes from Hendersonville, 23 minutes from Fletcher, and 15 minutes from Weaverville.
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6: Look for some spotty showers and thunderstorms this afternoon. Best chances in the north. Otherwise, we are partly to mostly sunny and very warm and humid. Look for highs in the upper 80s. A couple showers or a thunderstorm possible tonight, especially during the evening. Otherwise, mostly cloudy. Lows around 70. Not quite as warm on Wednesday. We'll see highs in the lower 80s. We, however, will have a better chance for some scattered showers and thunderstorms, primarily in the afternoon. We're in the mid-70s with a good chance for scattered showers and thunderstorms on Thursday. That's your 7 weather forecast. I'm meteorologist Dan Bickford.
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0: This is the TJ Show. Just a few moments ago, we were reading a message that we got from one of our listeners who, I guess she's 13, and she said that she's dating someone, her mom doesn't want her to, and we gave our thoughts on that. And I think I actually want to change my answer again. I'm sorry to change my answer so many times, but it hits close to home because I have three daughters.
1: Right.
0: You know, and it's something I think about. Thankfully, they're way young.
1: Right.
0: Now, producer Heather just revealed something when we turned the microphones off. I didn't know this. Go ahead. Would you be willing to share with everyone?
2: Yeah, I had a boyfriend when I was 13.
1: Yeah. Ooh, you fast.
0: Come on, Penny. Ooh. 13, who was he?
2: His name was Steven.
0: Oh, yeah?
1: Oh, yeah? Do you guys, like, hold hands?
0: Who made the move?
2: Well, I mean, I'm assuming, I think he just, like, asked me out. I think it wasn't, like a real relationship, I don't think. You know what I mean? It was more than just, I was like, you want to be my boyfriend? Oh, I'll be your boyfriend, whatever, you know?
0: All right, well, that's pretty cool. I do want to change my answer. Here's my new answer. Because the question was, how old do you have to be to start dating? And I haven't really put much thought into it, even though I am a dad of three girls.
1: Right.
0: And here's my refined answer. If you missed my clunkier answer.
1: Right.
0: Because I was a little surprised.
1: Because the listener believes she's 13 is old enough. The mom believes 16 should be the age.
0: Yeah, and this is something that I'm sure many a parents have talked about.
1: I'm sure.
0: My parents didn't talk to me about anything related to this conversation, so I had to figure it out on my own.
1: Same. My mom just told me don't get pregnant.
0: Right. Okay, so fair enough. Yeah. And you didn't?
1: I didn't.
0: All right.
1: To this day.
0: So here's my refined answer. I think if any person at any age is gathering wisdom about how people work, how people think, they're trying to grow for themselves, they're working on themselves first, I think you're going to get to a point where you can handle dating a lot faster. If you can compound that with a parent that you trust, which it sounds like she has a really cool mom, right? If you can trust her and you're able to talk about anything with that parent, oh my goodness, what a difference that would make. If I had that combination.
1: It would save me. It would have saved me. It probably would have saved you, TJ, as well. And as you listen, it would have saved us so much heartbreak and heartache and wrong decisions and wrong things to say and the wrong people that we're settling for. I'm talking to myself as I'm talking to you.

0: Because then you end up going into your 20s and you're still settling for the wrong person because you haven't really figured it out as far as yourself goes.
1: Yeah, that's such a great point. As we're talking about this more, it's not because your mom doesn't want you to date someone.
0: Right.
1: Or in my case, my daughter's. It's that we don't want to see you get unnecessarily hurt.
0: Mm-hmm.
1: It's like this path in life is so hard. Already, there's so many complications, so many people that are just trying to attack us and devour us for who knows what reason.
0: That don't have our best interest in mind.
1: Right. And we as parents, we want to see our kids not have to go through all that hurt. I mean, it's going to be hurt no matter what, but how do we minimize that? And so I guess what I would bet on is more wisdom, trustworthy parents.
0: Yeah, and I'm not a parent, but as a friend, as we talk, I wouldn't want you to go through that heartache. Like, I can save somebody that I will. I talk to my nieces and nephews, and I'm sure they take in some things, but they leave other things. And I think it's just, you pour into someone, you hope they take something away, and then somebody else who wants good for them will also pour in good into them. And through that, they'll grow and they're mature, but we're trying to save you some time.
1: Yeah, and ultimately, thank you for trusting us to even ask that question, Em. That's so awesome. We really appreciate you listening to our show. So I hope that answers your question. 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

0: This is the TJ Show, and our news, it sounds a little bit different around here. Our producer, Kenny, reads through every story he can find, and then he brings us the most interesting ones. Kenny, what's been happening in the world?
1: Experts are now warning about clicking that unsubscribe link at the bottom of junk or spam emails.
0: Oh, come on now. We can't even trust the unsubscribe link?
1: No, you can't. And this is coming from DNS Filter.
0: Wait, can I predict the story?
1: Please.
0: Okay, is it that you're getting emails that you think you're subscribed to and you go, oh, I don't want this anymore, or I don't want it, and then you go and click the link, but it's all a setup and it leads to some crazy website?
1: They say one in every 644 unsubscribe links redirects users to potentially malicious websites.
0: Yeah.
1: And that may seem like a small number, one in 644, but when your email box is flooded with spam and junk, the odds rise.
0: Oh,
1: because
0: you're
1: clicking on a lot of these links perhaps a day.
0: You can knock out 600 emails in about 2 days, right? Some of these newsletters and everything.
1: You
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1: Not junk.
2: It's not spam.
1: So a rep from DNS Filter said once you click on that link, you've left the safe structured environment of your email client and entered the open web. Sometimes the scammer's goal is simple, just to confirm your email address is active.
0: Oh, that's
1: so they're
0: nice
1: not necessarily getting you there, but now they know you're a real person and that you're checking your email,
0: mm-hmm.
1: and then they'll hit you with some kind of phishing email in the future. But other situations actually do take you, when you click that link, to a dangerous place that then downloads whatever onto your machine and starts stealing your information or downloading malware onto your computer. So be careful about that. In order to maybe mitigate your risk, they say click the list unsubscribe button that some email services display at the top of these marketing emails. It's generally safer than the link embedded in the body of the email, or you could just mark the message as spam and move on. Setting up filters also help with this, and maybe even using disposable email addresses for when you sign up for certain services. That can also help the problem.
0: How about quit the internet? Can we just do that?
2: Seriously.
0: Who's coming with me?
3: Go back to USPS.
2: Oh my goodness.
0: Every day it makes me sad. Kenny, what else is going on?
1: In Ireland, a quick-thinking truck driver is being hailed as a hero. His name is Tomas. The driver happened to be driving past a burning building in Dublin. He said he noticed a man lying on the sidewalk after breaking both his legs after apparently jumping from a second floor window to escape the flames.
0: That's terrible.
1: Then he looks up and sees another person screaming from that same window, obviously trying to figure out what to do as flames were bearing down on him, but seeing his buddy who just broke his legs on the sidewalk, he was apprehensive about jumping himself. So Tomas, driving an 18-wheeler tractor trailer, backs his truck up to the window as close as he possibly can, so this person on the window just had to jump down a couple of feet.
0: Oh, wow.
1: Instead of all the way down to the ground. So he's being hailed as a hero. The fire brigade said Tomas, just without his help, he definitely saved at least one life that day. Even the company he works for, driving truck, has honored him because of his heroic efforts.
2: I love that. That's awesome.
0: I love that. Someone who just gets involved.
2: Mm-hmm.
0: It's beautiful. Kenny, thank you for keeping us somewhat informed.
1: That's what's happening.
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0: Let me out.
1: This is the TJ Show. J-Bo, I was visiting my mom and I was over my parents' house. I walk in and I see there's a new picture on the wall.
2: Okay. All right.
1: It's an autographed picture of a baseball player who played in the 90s on the New York Yankees.
2: Nice. I thought you were going to say it was a family photo and you weren't included. So I'm glad it wasn't that.
1: No. And my mom is there all alone. My dad's not at the house. And I said, oh, where'd that come from? And I can just tell she's so irritated that it's up on the wall.
3: Oh, man.
1: And so I had to find out a little bit more information.
4: Hey, Mom.
5: Hi.
4: Can you explain to me what that autographed picture is in the house?
5: We were in Home Depot, and there was an announcement that the guy was there signing pictures.
4: Jim Leyritz?
5: Yeah.
1: So Jim Leyritz is a player from the New York Yankees from, what, 20, almost 30 years
6: ago? Yeah, the 90s.
1: And, he was in a World Series. My dad is a lifelong Yankees fan. And, what a treat. You're shopping at Home Depot, buying a lock, or who knows what he wants, and then he hears an announcement. Jim Leyritz is here.
2: I bet you he was excited.
1: Oh,
2: yeah.
1: He ran over.
5: Why would he be in Home Depot? I have no idea. Well, these old men were standing on the line like Little League players. That's what they reminded me.

0: me up.
1: I mean, she's just laughing at him.
2: Oh, that's cool, though.
3: Like little kids waiting for an autograph.
0: Did you wait online with Dad?
3: Well, where was it going to go?
1: She was trapped.
2: Maybe to like the kitchen supply section, yeah. The lighting fixtures.
1: No, she was pretty much taken hostage on the line to get an autograph from Jim.
0: What did you say to Jim? Did you get to meet him?
3: Well, I just said hello, but I couldn't care less. It's weird that it's there. He put it there like he's so proud of it.
1: I mean, it's just, my mom can be so cutting. Like, it makes my dad happy. Probably makes him think of when he was a kid. Yeah. He used to tell me stories about how he'd go to the baseball field and hit the ball around with his friends. It's like one of the most important parts of his life. And she's just like,
0: did Dad give him his cell phone number?
3: No. He just took the picture and that was it.
0: All right, well, sorry that's on your wall.
3: I know, me too.
1: Like, poor Jim. And you can tell, like, the autograph, the Sharpie, it's got a smudge. You know, it's all messed up, but he's still proud of it. He loves it. Yes, producer Heather.
2: I am 100% on your mom's side. My husband, Lewis, has this Fall Out Boy flag, not even signed, that he wants to hang up in our apartment. And I'm like, no, you're not hanging up a flag in my apartment. This isn't a frat house.
1: But don't you love Fall Out Boy, though?
2: They're fine, but not enough to hang up a flag.
4: My Chad Pennington bobblehead doll is the centerpiece of our living room.
2: Oh, she hates it. I tell you right now.
1: No. Yeah, she is not a fan of that. That's only going to last so long.
2: Yep.
4: What's there now?
1: Yeah. The cat's going to get it. They love bobbleheads.
2: So she says, yeah. The cat.
1: Yeah, that's right. This is the TJ Show. If you miss any portion of our show, you want to hear more of what we do, just search for the TJ Show wherever you listen to podcasts. 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
8: Light fog still lingers throughout the area, and you can expect heavy traffic on Long Shoals Road in Arden and moderate traffic on Waynesville Avenue in West Asheville. Drive times into Asheville on I-26 are up to 30 minutes from Hendersonville, 24 minutes from Fletcher, and 16 minutes from Weaverville.
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10: Look for some spotty showers and thunderstorms this afternoon. Best chances in the north. Otherwise, we are partly to mostly sunny and very warm and humid. Look for highs in the upper 80s. A couple showers or a thunderstorm possible tonight, especially during the evening. Otherwise, mostly cloudy. Lows around 70. Not quite as warm on Wednesday. We'll see highs in the lower 80s. We, however, will have a better chance for some scattered showers and thunderstorms, primarily in the afternoon. We're in the mid-70s with a good chance for scattered showers and thunderstorms on Thursday. That's your 7 weather forecast. I'm meteorologist Dan Bickford.
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1: Your local solution to get your business wanted, found, and chosen more often.

deny. It's the TJ Show, and we know a dog that sounds like a dinosaur. And Kenny has done a brilliant job capturing the moment. Meet Smooch. A few moments away, it's coming up on the TJ Show.

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1: What's up, TJ?
0: You know, we give Kenny a very hard time quite often.
1: Oh, yeah.
0: But, you know, he's trusted by a lot of people in his life. He was asked to dog and babysit his brother's dog and baby. That's pretty cool.
1: Wow.
0: And
1: I'm concerned.
0: Well, it's so funny. Your brother has this English bulldog?
2: That's right. Her name is Smooch.
0: Smooch is 10 years old.
2: Yeah.
0: Which is pretty rare for an English bulldog. And this dog is so cool and just goes with the flow. It walked up to Kenny. Whoa, you were petting it?
2: No, I hardly was petting. I was sitting on the couch and it just decided to take a nap on my foot.
1: Aww.
0: Fell asleep on Kenny's foot.
1: Smoochy Smooch.
0: And you did the right thing. You recorded this animal because it snores. And you got to hear this. This is unbelievable. This is like our version of National Geographic. So here's the English bulldog, Smooch, falling asleep on Kenny's foot. That's a good snore.
1: That makes me want to fall asleep right now.
0: I don't know why I love this so much. So it's also a TV's on.
2: Yep.
0: People are talking.
2: Yeah, my girlfriend and my mom is in the background there.
0: And your foot is its pillow. Like, there's so many reasons to wake up, yet it doesn't wake up.
1: Yeah, the dog is completely unbothered. Like, it's done this before.
0: Amazing piece. Was that a question?
3: You're sleeping on my foot.
0: I mean, you're even talking to it, trying to give it a heavy hint. Is the dog okay?
2: Yeah, like I said, I mean, like you said, it's 10 years old. It's kind of a medical marvel. The dog's very healthy.
1: Listen, that

0: dog lives in the same house as a baby. So that dog's getting its seasons when it can.
1: Right, that's true.
2: Can I have my shoe back?
1: That was a no, by the way.
0: Yeah, exactly.
3: Did you hear that?
1: Whoa.
0: Is that a motor?
1: What was that? Is that a... That's like a purr.
4: Its face is all smushed in, so these are the noises it makes as
0: it
4: breathes.
0: It's a cat dog.
4: Yeah, kind of.
1: That's amazing.
0: That's cute.
1: Those dogs are so funny. They're the funniest dog. Actually, it is a tie between the English Bulldog and the Frenchie. But they both have smushed in faces. So I think that...
0: Mm-hmm. And the pug.
1: Yeah, smushed in face.
0: Yeah.
1: So it's probably smushed in face dogs are the funniest dogs of all the different dog
0: breeds.
1: They're
0: just so cute.
4: And I think something about the way its head is shaped, I tell you, Smooch has the strongest grip of any dog I've ever met. I was playing tug of war. My forearms are still sore from playing tug of war with that dog.
1: Did you let it win?
4: I didn't have to let it win.
1: It won?
4: It won.
1: This is the TJ Show.
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1: Look for some spotty showers and thunderstorms this afternoon. Best chances in the north. Otherwise, we are partly to mostly sunny and very warm and humid. Look for highs in the upper 80s. A couple showers or a thunderstorm possible tonight, especially during the evening. Otherwise, mostly cloudy. Lows around 70. Not quite as warm on Wednesday. We'll see highs in the lower 80s. We, however, will have a better chance for some scattered showers and thunderstorms, primarily in the afternoon. We're in the mid-70s with a good chance for scattered showers and thunderstorms on Thursday. That's your 7 weather forecast. I'm meteorologist Dan Bickford.
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0: This is the TJ Show. You know, I was out to a restaurant last night, and I'm leaving, and I look at the bar area, and I see two people I haven't seen in years. And I go over to them, and I'm like, hey, guys. And we had a great chat, really warm interaction. And then they asked me, how are your kids doing? And I said, oh, the kids are doing great. And I said, but I really need to work on my patience. And they kind of like turned their heads sideways, like,
1: huh?
0: What? I said, well, you know how it is. You have kids, like, I just got to be more patient. That's something I need to work on. And it got really awkward. And I told Jess this story when I got home, and she had a take on it. Jess, you know, this is my wife, Jess.
2: Well, I mean, first of all, I think it's cute that you're so honest, but you know, they didn't say, how's your parenting going? They just did the polite thing and said, how are the kids? And just a simple great is probably all they expected or really wanted to hear.
0: Yeah,
2: but
0: I
2: you
0: know.
2: Kind of like delved into a therapy session.
0: But that's what people do in conversation. Like everyone's just doing this dance and everyone wants these calculated answers. I was just trying to be honest with these people who I really love and I hadn't seen in a while. I wanted to update them. I have work to do. Not that I'm a bad dad or that my kids don't like me. I just have to have more patience. Like the other day, one of our kids just decided to start talking to our puppy in a very high voice for an extended period of time. Oh, little Frankie. Oh, little. And this didn't stop for close to, what was it, like 35 or 40 minutes?
1: Oh, gosh.
0: And so I was just like, hey, can we all settle down a little bit? I probably could have handled it in an even nicer way.
1: No, that sounds like you had lots of patience. I would have made it to 15 minutes told the kid to be quiet.
0: Yeah, maybe I could say
1: 40 minutes is a long time.
0: Maybe I could say I could work on my patience, but I'm doing better than J-Bo.
1: That's right. There you go. Found the standard.
0: But it really made me realize that we get into these conversations and no one really cares how you're doing for real. Like they just want you to answer whatever the calculated answer is so that everyone can feel great.
2: Yeah, well, how you doing is it's a euphemism for hello. That's it. It's not even... No one really wants you to take the time, especially if you're going to say something that, you know, is kind of about your shadow self or something that's not easy and quick. Like, do you want them to whip out a parenting book? Do you want them to say like, oh, wow, okay, well, here are the things I've done to work on patience. You were about to leave, right? I think it just put the conversation in a different direction that they weren't expecting. They just said, how are the kids? And it's a great or not great answer. And thankfully, you know, the kids are good.
0: Yeah, I just got to assimilate to the way everyone else acts. So let's test this out. J-Boy, ask me how I'm doing.
1: How are you doing?
0: Great. All right, see you later.

0: No, I think you just had to read the room in that situation. You had to read the room. Like, you were about to head out, and you kind of shared something of yourself that was a little honest. It was honest and also deep, and just wasn't the time and the space for it.
1: Yeah, no, I guess swing and a miss on that one.
2: You can be as awkward as you want. No, I wasn't even there.
1: It's fine. All right, I got to run. This is the TJ Show.
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2: before
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2: I leave, brush my teeth with a bottle of Jack. 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

the TJ Show, and no, I do not want excuses to sleep in separate bedrooms with my wife. I don't know why this report is suggesting it. It's coming up in a few moments on the TJ Show.

0: This is the TJ Show, our news. It sounds a little bit different around here. Kenny reads through every story he can find, and then he brings us the most interesting ones. Kenny, what's been happening in the world?
1: A very remarkable rescue mission in Michigan. An 83-year-old woman who suffers from dementia went missing. She got lost, and they sent out the Silver Alert. She was a mile away from home in a heavily wooded and swampy area, and thanks to an eagle-eyed helicopter pilot, she was found and is now safe back at home.
2: Oh, man, that's so scary. I didn't know Michigan had swamps, so that's news to me.
0: Yeah, that's interesting.
2: But I'm glad that she's safe.
0: Yeah, poor lady, but... people, man, they care about people still. See, right there.
1: Because of all of the trees in the area, this was a very difficult rescue mission, but the helicopter pilot who miraculously was able to spot this woman in the woods was able to direct the ground rescuers to her location. So nice. Again, she's back at home. She's going to be fine.
0: Awesome. What else do you have, Kenny?
1: Every so often, I'll come across a headline that talks about the benefits of a sleep divorce or a sleep separation. This is the idea of sleeping in a different bed or a different room from your significant other.
2: I don't know why we have to give these things titles. Can't you just say you prefer to sleep in a different room?
0: Yeah, because you put divorce on
2: that.
0: Yeah,
2: it sounds icky. Or separation. Like, we still cool. I'm just sleeping over there.
1: Well, it turns out, I mean, according to studies, there are plenty of benefits to sleep divorce or sleep separation. Scientists measured sleep objectively using an EEG machine to assess brainwaves, and data shows that there are poor sleep quality when co-sleeping with a partner.
0: Well, not in my bed. It would be heartbreaking to me if she decided one day, I'm going to go in another room. I'd be like, what? Are you kidding me? Why?
2: Well, it wouldn't be anything to do with you. It's just she wants better quality sleep.
0: Well, I hope it never happens.
2: But sleeping in different rooms or different beds, that used to be like the thing to do.
1: Yeah, they say hundreds of years ago, that was a status symbol, a symbol of luxury and wealth.
0: Because let's keep my wife poor then. I like how things are right now.
1: Yeah, you could show off that you had enough room to sleep in separate beds. But again, if you have a sleep partner who has a sleep disorder like sleep apnea, not only are they affected, but you're affected by them waking up throughout the middle of the night. They say that these studies have found that sleep disturbances are linked to reduced relationship satisfaction. So sleeping apart could actually mean happier couples.
0: Listen.

0: homewrecker. Keep that study to yourself.
1: Well, I know, not from personal experience, but a mentor of mine who was on morning radio for a long time slept in a separate room from her husband, and they're one of the happiest couples I know.
0: Okay. Well,
1: now that she's retired, I'm pretty sure they're back in the same room, but for that period of time, they slept separately.
2: Yeah, and they probably were very well rested.
0: Yeah. Heavy hinting over here, Kenny, that it seems like you're a fan of this.
1: I will sometimes, you know, get up in the middle of the night and go to the couch and spend the rest of the night on the couch.
2: I get it. Sometimes I want to go to the other room just because I want to spread out. I want to, like, fall asleep next to my husband, and then I want to spread out.
0: All right, well, go and spread out.
2: He won't want me to. He doesn't let me to.
0: Yeah, see, we like our people.
2: Yeah.
0: Kenny, thanks for keeping us somewhat informed.
1: That's what's happening.
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0: This is the TJ Show. Hey, Sharon in Arkansas, is that you?
1: Yes.
0: I saw these people I hadn't seen in years, and they asked me how I'm doing. We were catching up. They asked me, how are your kids? And I gave them a real answer. I said, they're doing great. I said, I could use a little bit more patience, but that's a work in progress. And it got awkward. My wife Jess said, well, they're not asking about your parenting. They just want a simple answer, a one-word answer. And I said, well, can't you be real with your answers? And apparently that's not accepted.
1: Well, I was just going to say, you know, I work in retail as a manager and in and out of the registers, but I don't think it matters the setting because somebody can tell me their whole life story in 30 seconds of me checking them out.
0: Mm.
1: And some days I feel like I'm their therapist and I just go, well, I'm really sorry about that. And when I ask people about how their day is going, I really want to know, how are you doing?
2: Now, Sharon, do you appreciate when someone tells you the truth?
3: I had a lady come in yesterday. She had a black eye. And I said, oh, sweetie. I said, what happened? And she just kind of chuckled, and I could tell she didn't want to talk about it. I said, oh, that's okay. You don't have to talk about it. And she goes, no, it's fine. She goes, it's my husband, but I'm getting divorced. And, wow. You know, in that moment, I gave her a hug, and I think I just kind of lifted her day a little bit. So, you know, I do enjoy people telling me the real truth, you know, and that's like my most satisfying part of my job is getting to talk to people and help them and make sure they have a better day.
0: Hmm.
2: Yeah, in that moment, I'm sure she felt seen, so that's great that you were there.
0: Sharon, the reality is you just said that, and I winced. I got uncomfortable with the truth for a moment. And, you know, my initial reaction is like, oh, why? That came up. That must have been really awkward. But then when you think about it, maybe exactly what she needed was that hug from you in that moment. And that's so beautiful that you're ready and willing to go above the call of duty of just, you know, scanning items. You were a friend to that woman in that moment. You were a support. And, you know, it's not like she ran away saying, no, I don't want your hug. She took your hug, right?
1: Yeah, I mean, it was a little just side hug. I just kind of patted her.

0: you know, and yeah. I was like, it'll be okay, you know.
1: Wow. Well, listen, that's powerful. And thank you for sharing that. And keep loving on people the way you're loving on people, Sharon.
0: I love you guys. I just love listening to everybody's opinion. Everybody seems so real, so lifelike, you know, unlike some radio stations that have an ongoing recording of the same thing every day.
1: Who's running a recording of the same thing every day?
2: That's not our business.
1: That sounds like
0: well,
1: a problem.
0: It seems like everybody goes to like the same topics, you know what I mean? Like,
1: which
0: like
1: one?
0: They have like a routine, you know?
1: Oh, yeah.
0: Of what they go through. Like, but you always have something different, you know? Oh. So
1: that is so awesome to hear that kind of feedback. I know it's really, you know, in defense of the other radio shows, you know, the people that you're listening to and you're describing, they're probably not even choosing what they can do on their show. You know, they're forced by some boss who thinks they know the formula. There's never a formula. There just isn't. All right.
0: Yeah.
1: That's my two cents.
2: He's very passionate, as you can tell.
1: See, you ask people how they're doing. Now, I'm going to tell you. I'm upset about what's happening. Sharon, have a great day. We love you.
0: You too. Bye,
2: Sharon,
0: guys.
2: You're awesome. Take care.
3: Bye.
2: Bye.
0: Bye.
1: Bye. 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

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Deej powering you through that workday. Let's do the thing. Got Lady Gaga on the way. If you got a request, anything you want to hear, let me know about it. 828-240-9650. It is what I consider the redheaded stepchild of the work week, right? Because Monday, everyone's still wiping the dust out of their eyes, coming fresh off the weekend. At least Wednesday, you're halfway through the work week. Thursday's almost Friday. Friday's basically the weekend. Tuesday, we're just here, but we are making the most of it. On the way, how you could score $1,000. That summer cash contest is going on. We'll get into all of it coming up after Harry.

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2: Look for some spotty showers and thunderstorms this afternoon. Best chances in the north. Otherwise, we are partly to mostly sunny and very warm and humid. Look for highs in the upper 80s. A couple showers or a thunderstorm possible tonight, especially during the evening. Otherwise, mostly cloudy. Lows around 70. Not quite as warm on Wednesday. We'll see highs in the lower 80s. We, however, will have a better chance for some scattered showers and thunderstorms, primarily in the afternoon. We're in the mid-70s with a good chance for scattered showers and thunderstorms on Thursday. That's your 7 weather forecast. I'm meteorologist Dan Bickford.
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6: Look for some spotty showers and thunderstorms this afternoon. Best chances in the north. Otherwise, we are partly to mostly sunny and very warm and humid. Look for highs in the upper 80s. A couple showers or a thunderstorm possible tonight, especially during the evening. Otherwise, mostly cloudy. Lows around 70. Not quite as warm on Wednesday. We'll see highs in the lower 80s. We, however, will have a better chance for some scattered showers and thunderstorms, primarily in the afternoon. We're in the mid-70s with a good chance for scattered showers and thunderstorms on Thursday. That's your 7 weather forecast. I'm meteorologist Dan Bickford.
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Got Rihanna and Eminem on the way. That's coming up after Bruno. His latest, Risk It All, is on Mix 96.5.

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Deej, on the Tuesday edition of your commercial-free lunch. Got Benny Blanco on the way, Bruno Mars, and Lady Gaga, too. It's all coming up after Sia. It's Mix.

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And your next keyword to do it on the way later this afternoon, just after 5 p.m. When you hear it, bounce over to mymix965.com. 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

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Still taking your requests, whatever you want to hear. 828-240-9650, number on the request text line. I got ones for Bruno Mars and Olivia Dean. Those are both queued up. It's on the other side of Harry Styles. His latest, American Girls. It's on Mix 96.5.

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So let's make the most of it. Got Alessia Cara coming up. That is on the other side of Sugar Ray. 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
4: Look for some spotty showers and thunderstorms this afternoon. Best chances in the north. Otherwise, we are partly to mostly sunny and very warm and humid. Look for highs in the upper 80s. A couple showers or a thunderstorm possible tonight, especially during the evening. Otherwise, mostly cloudy. Lows around 70. Not quite as warm on Wednesday. We'll see highs in the lower 80s. We, however, will have a better chance for some scattered showers and thunderstorms, primarily in the afternoon. We're in the mid-70s with a good chance for scattered showers and thunderstorms on Thursday. That's your 7 weather forecast. I'm meteorologist Dan Bickford.
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0: 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Deej, and coming up just after 5 o'clock is going to be your next keyword. 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

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Deej, and I'm getting out of here. But Melanie rolling in next for your ride home. Enjoy it. I will talk to you tomorrow. Do not forget, coming up just after 5 o'clock, going to be your next keyword to win $1,000 with the Summer Cash Contest. Whenever you hear it, remember it. Head over to mymix965.com and enter it in for your chance at some cash. Like I said, I am out of here. I will talk to you tomorrow. Until then, take care of each other. Later.

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13: 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What's your favorite junk food to eat? I've got too many to name, and boy, I went hard this weekend in Knoxville with my girlfriend, so I've got to clean it up today. I've got a great show lined up for you today. We're discussing, as summer is winding down, what's the one thing you have to do before it's over? Maybe it's float down the French Broad, eat a peach cobbler, maybe go to Dollywood. Those phone lines are open, 240-9650, and I want to hear from you. What's the one thing you have to do before summer's over?
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1: Happy Tuesday! Did you just ask what today's topic was? Oh, I thought I heard you. I'm glad you asked. We're talking about summer winding down. We're on the back end of summer. And what's that one thing you just gotta do before it's over? Maybe it's floating down the French Broad. Maybe it's roasting a marshmallow over a fire pit. What is it for you? Logan said, eating a peach cobbler and going to Dollywood to see Ella Langley. Ooh, that sounds like a great summer day, Logan. Kim said, go on vacation to the beach to celebrate our birthday. Kim, go do it, girl. Diana put, I need to visit Darnell Farms for some soft serve ice cream. Oh my gosh, Diana, I love their dream whips. What about you? What's that one thing you've got to do before summer is over? 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
1: If your drive takes you through Haywood County, here's a heads up. The ramp from US 74 to I-40 West in Clyde is closed for the next 2 weeks while crews make bridge repairs. You'll need to detour by taking I-40 East to exit 31 at Champion Drive, then loop back onto I-40 West. And yes, that's part of my commute too, and it's annoying. So I guess we all need to head to 828newsnow.com and look at that route. Give yourself some extra time and don't say we didn't warn you. If you've ever grabbed a drink at Oak and Grist in Black Mountain, the distillery says it could be fighting for its future after the town gave them 90 days to make changes related to whiskey and to meet code requirements. The distillery says it's no longer allowed to have customers inside the building until those changes are made, and they're worried the restrictions could threaten its future. To get that full story, go to 828newsnow.com. And this story is a great reminder that sometimes the simplest acts of kindness can make the biggest difference. For the past 8 years, a man named Dave has been showing up week after week to comfort some of the hospital's tiniest patients with nothing more than a caring heart and a gentle touch.
2: I watch the monitors first to see whether positionally there's anything to do to improve, but he looks pretty good. His sats are at 100%. I don't bring my phone into the unit. I pretty much just want to be with them. I ask the nurse, tell me what this child is receiving, what kind of treatment, is there anything special I need to know about it? The support and spiritual needs of the family and the staff. And so it all kind of gets tied together here.
1: Is that not the sweetest thing ever? And now I want to cuddle a baby. Oof. Let me let that pass. And that's what's trending on Mix 96.5.

0: It's the Melanie Show on Mix 96.5, and yesterday I was scrolling the socials, as I do, for the latest local news, and I ran across a video from Western Carolina University. Now, it was somebody that's very special to me that was in this video, and I've got him on the line. We're going to talk with him in about 10 minutes right here on the Melanie Show on Mix 96.5. So don't go anywhere, especially if you love WCU. Go Cats!
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ain't a masterpiece. Oh my, my, oh my, my love. I take one look at you, you're taking me out.

0: It's the Melanie Show on Mix 96.5, and today I have somebody very special with me. If you know me or anything about me, you know I've got a soft spot for Western Carolina University. My son Matthew was a percussionist there at Pride of the Mountains Marching Band, and honestly, that's what brought my entire family to this area, was so that my son could go play drums at Western. He's got sort of an unofficial mentor named Matt Henley, and that's who I'm talking to today. Matt's here. He's the director of Pride of the Mountains Marching Band. Matt, thank you for being here with me today.
1: It's a complete honor, Matt. Melanie, thank you for having me.
0: Absolutely. Now, yesterday, Matt, I was scrolling on the socials. You know that I love WCU with my whole heart. Go Cats. And I saw your face pop up and I was like, what's Matt got going on? What you got going on? Spill.
1: Yeah, we got some exciting stuff going on right now, for sure.
0: Okay, I heard, a little birdie told me that the USA Today has not

0: nominated you as one of the best college marching bands in the country. Let's get into it. What happened with USA Today?
1: Well, the out of the blue, they reached out to me and just said that they had some certified people, that some people that knew what was up, to nominate us on their staff. And we are nominated currently as one of the best college marching bands in the country. And online voting is going on right now.
0: And Matt, I got to tell you, I think you are the absolute best marching band in the country. Packed up my whole family and moved here so my son could participate. And you know, we met you very early on. Do you remember when you met me and Matthew?
1: I do remember, actually, because we actually were visiting down at our band was exhibitioning down in the Florida area, if I do remember correctly.
0: Yes, yes. And we saw you for the very first time and my son was like, that's it. That's where I got to go. We got to go there. We'd never even been here before. Met you. You kind of took my Matthew under your wing. He wants to be you when he grows up. He told me that when he graduated. So when you retire, you just let my son know, okay?
1: I definitely will. I'll give him a call.
0: Okay, so here's what I want you to do. You can vote once a day until August the 17th. It's super easy. I already went on the site. You can go to Western Carolina University's socials. Click the link. You vote. You don't have to sign up for anything, but you can do it in each device every day until August the 17th. Now, Matt, I want Western North Carolina, the entire region, to help us win. It's going to take all of Western North Carolina to vote daily for us to get the big win. I want the country to know how great we are. What do you think makes Western Carolina University's marching band the baddest band in the land, or special and different than other bands?
1: Well, that's a great question. You know, saying we're the best, you know, who knows about that? But I do know that it's very, very special. It's a special place with a lot of special people. I have some of the best students in the world, unbelievably talented musicians and performers. Combine that with their incredible work ethic, and we are able to produce a product, and it's more than a product. It's an experience for our audience, an emotional one, even a physical one at times. So you got to experience it in person to really know what it's all about. But we're able to take popular music and do it in our very special way, and we like to think that we're changing lives out there. So it's just a very special program to be a part of. For sure.
0: It is, and I can vouch for it. My son was a part of the program. He absolutely loved it and it did change his life. You're an excellent leader, Matt. Everybody in Western North Carolina loves you. So let's help Western Carolina University's marching band become USA Today's best college marching band in the country, because we already know it's true. Matt, thanks so much for joining me today.
1: Hey, thank you so much, Melanie. I really appreciate it.
0: That's Matt Henley, director of Pride of the Mountains Marching Band for Western Carolina University. Okay, Mix family, now it's your turn. 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Once a day, super easy. 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

0: It's the Melanie Show on Mix 96.5, and I've gotten so many texts and messages from you asking me about what is going on. The FDA is still probing Taylor Farms after a false positive announcement. Remember, they said, oh yeah, this diarrhea lettuce came from Taylor Farms. It was the pre-bag stuff. Well, now they had to walk that back, saying maybe it wasn't really from Taylor Farms. Here's Dr. Candace Kimpson. She's the emergency department medical director at Sinai Grace Hospital, giving us the current health recommendations on lettuce.
1: The recommendations right now are to use whole heads of lettuce as opposed to using bagged lettuce or pre-washed lettuce, removing the outer leaves and thoroughly washing the inner leaves in warm water.
0: Ew! Who wants warm water lettuce? Here's my recommendation for those of you that have asked. Don't eat the lettuce. Don't eat it shredded. Don't eat it on a sandwich. I'm not eating it through the drive-thru, and I'm not buying it at the grocery store until we can get to the bottom of where this diarrhea lettuce is really coming from. Now, 828newsnow.com is actually on a call right now getting to the bottom of the local cases here in Buncombe County and Henderson County, and we're going to have an update on that later this afternoon. So go to 828newsnow.com to see what that means for us right here at home. And yes, I know it's called cyclospora, but I like to call it diarrhea lettuce because that's what it does to you. First it was from Taco Bell, then it was from Taylor Farms. Just go to 828newsnow.com for the latest. I'm sticking away from the lettuce.
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1: Here's an update on that cyclospora outbreak. The diarrhea lettuce. Henderson County now has confirmed 18 cases. That's a whole lot higher than the usual two or three they see for an entire year. And statewide, North Carolina is up 560 cases. Health officials still haven't pinpointed the source. So for now, they're reminding everybody to wash their produce really well, consider cooking fresh herbs and lettuce. Ugh. And if you've had some pretty nasty stomach issues that won't go away, it might be time for you to go ahead and check in with your doctor. For all the details on the new confirmed counts of cyclospora, go to 828newsnow.com. And my fingers and toes are crossed that we don't get it.
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3: Good Tuesday. Through this afternoon and through the evening hours, we'll see only a few stray showers possible. Otherwise, we'll stay mostly dry with hot temperatures in the upper 80s. We'll cool down to the low 70s overnight. Clouds will be on the increase. We'll set up for some rain as we head through our Wednesday as we get ready for a cold front. That cold front is going to stall out, and that's going to keep rain chances in place through the rest of the week. The temperatures will be a bit cooler. For WSPA 7 News, I'm meteorologist Grant Roberts.
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1: If your drive takes you through Haywood County, here's a heads up. The ramp from US 74 to I-40 West in Clyde is closed for the next 2 weeks while crews make bridge repairs. You'll need to detour by taking I-40 East to exit 31 at Champion Drive, then loop back onto I-40 West. And yes, that's part of my commute too, and it's annoying. So I guess we all need to head to 828newsnow.com and look at that route. Give yourself some extra time and don't say we didn't warn you. If you've ever grabbed a drink at Oak and Grist in Black Mountain, the distillery says it could be fighting for its future after the town gave them 90 days to make changes related to whiskey and to meet code requirements. The distillery says it's no longer allowed to have customers inside the building until those changes are made, and they're worried the restrictions could threaten its future. To get that full story, go to 828newsnow.com. And this story is a great reminder that sometimes the simplest acts of kindness can make the biggest difference. For the past 8 years, a man named Dave has been showing up week after week to comfort some of the hospital's tiniest patients with nothing more than a caring heart and a gentle touch.
2: I watch the monitors first to see whether positionally there's anything to do to improve, but he looks pretty good. His sats are at 100%. I don't bring my phone into the unit. I pretty much just want to be with them. I ask the nurse, tell me what this child is receiving, what kind of treatment, is there anything special I need to know about it? The support and spiritual needs of the family and the staff. And so it all kind of gets tied together here.
1: Is that not the sweetest thing ever? And now I want to cuddle a baby. Oof. Let me let that pass. And that's what's trending on Mix 96.5.

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0: 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Happy Tuesday. I think this is pretty cool. Netflix is helping make family movie nights more inclusive by adding American Sign Language interpretation to dozens of popular kids and family titles. Now, this new feature will give many deaf or hard of hearing children the chance to enjoy the stories in their first language, alongside favorites like Cocomelon, The Magic School Bus, and many, many more. It's a meaningful step towards making entertainment accessible for more families. Good on you, Netflix. I love that.
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1: Happy Tuesday. Did you just ask what today's topic was? Oh, I thought I heard you. I'm glad you asked. We're talking about summer winding down. We're on the back end of summer. And what's that one thing you just got to do before it's over? Maybe it's floating down the French Broad. Maybe it's roasting a marshmallow over a fire pit. What is it for you? Logan said, eating a peach cobbler and going to Dollywood to see Ella Langley. Ooh, that sounds like a great summer day, Logan. Kim said, go on vacation to the beach to celebrate our birthday. Kim, go do it, girl. Diana put, I need to visit Darnell Farms for some soft serve ice cream. Oh my gosh, Diana, I love their dream whips. What about you? What's that one thing you've got to do before summer is over? And you better do it quick. 240-9650, let's get into it.

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1: If your drive takes you through Haywood County, here's a heads up. The ramp from US 74 to I-40 West in Clyde is closed for the next 2 weeks while crews make bridge repairs. You'll need to detour by taking I-40 East to exit 31 at Champion Drive, then loop back onto I-40 West. And yes, that's part of my commute too, and it's annoying. So I guess we all need to head to 828newsnow.com and look at that route. Give yourself some extra time and don't say we didn't warn you. If you've ever grabbed a drink at Oak and Grist in Black Mountain, the distillery says it could be fighting for its future after the town gave them 90 days to make changes related to whiskey and to meet code requirements. The distillery says it's no longer allowed to have customers inside the building until those changes are made, and they're worried the restrictions could threaten its future. To get that full story, go to 828newsnow.com. And this story is a great reminder that sometimes the simplest acts of kindness can make the biggest difference. For the past 8 years, a man named Dave has been showing up week after week to comfort some of the hospital's tiniest patients with nothing more than a caring heart and a gentle touch.
2: I watch the monitors first to see whether positionally there's anything to do to improve, but he looks pretty good. His sats are at 100%. I don't bring my phone into the unit. I pretty much just want to be with them. I ask the nurse, tell me what this child is receiving, what kind of treatment, is there anything special I need to know about?

0: about it. The support and spiritual needs of the family and the staff. And so it all kind of gets tied together here.
1: Is that not the sweetest thing ever? And now I want to cuddle a baby. Oof. Let me let that pass. And that's what's trending on Mix 96.5.

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1: Well, summer is winding down, and I'm asking you, what's one thing you have to do before it's over? I've got Carol on the line at 240-9650. Carol, what is it for you, girl?
2: Well, on the way to work to a client, my biggest thing for the summer is we love tomato pies. Ooh. And now my garden is finally having ripe tomatoes so we can make a tomato pie or two.
1: Okay, so you haven't had one this summer yet?
2: No, I haven't. I've been waiting on my own tomatoes and not the store-bought.
1: That's the best way, right? So they're finally ripe, you're going to make that tomato pie, and then summer's allowed to be over.
2: Right, something like that.
1: What was your favorite thing, Carol, so far that you have done this summer?
2: I haven't done anything. Just work.
1: Work.
2: Well, I've been working in the house. I think I told you that. We've been doing stuff, but that we really haven't gone anywhere or done anything, so.
1: Well, I hope that those tomato pies kind of kick off your summer and make you go, all right, I didn't miss it completely.
2: No, definitely not. Definitely not. But trying to stay cool, that's the big thing.
1: I know. And drink lots of water because it's so hot out there and humid.
2: Yes, it is. Yes, it is. But anyway, that's not very exciting, but I'm looking forward to my tomato pie. That's
1: no,
2: all I can say.
1: I love it. That's so summer. Get some Duke's mayonnaise on there, too.
2: No, I'm a Hellman's girl. Sorry.
1: Carol, how dare you? That's a whole nother debate.
2: I'm from Florida. My dad had Hellman's. I'm sorry.
1: Hey, I'll allow it because I love you, Carol.
2: Okay. Thank you very much.
1: Have a great day, Carol. Now, how about you? 240-9650. What's that one thing you have to do before summer's over?
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1: Here's an update on that cyclospora outbreak. The diarrhea lettuce. Henderson County now has confirmed 18 cases. That's a whole lot higher than the usual two or three they see for an entire year. And statewide, North Carolina is up 560 cases. Health officials still haven't pinpointed the source. So for now, they're reminding everybody to wash their produce really well, consider cooking fresh herbs and lettuce. Ugh. And if you've had some pretty nasty stomach issues that won't go away, it might be time for you to go ahead and check in with your doctor. For all the details on the new confirmed counts of cyclospora, go to 828newsnow.com. And my fingers and toes are crossed that we don't get it.
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8: Good Tuesday. Through this afternoon and through the evening hours, we'll see only a few stray showers possible. Otherwise, we'll stay mostly dry with hot temperatures in the upper 80s. We'll cool down to the low 70s overnight. Clouds will be on the increase. We'll set up for some rain as we head through our Wednesday as we get ready for a cold front. That cold front is going to stall out, and that's going to keep rain chances in place through the rest of the week. The temperatures will be a bit cooler. For WSPA 7 News, I'm meteorologist Grant Roberts.
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1: If your drive takes you through Haywood County, here's a heads up. The ramp from US 74 to I-40 West in Clyde is closed for the next 2 weeks while crews make bridge repairs. You'll need to detour by taking I-40 East to exit 31 at Champion Drive, then loop back onto I-40 West. And yes, that's part of my commute too, and it's annoying. So I guess we all need to head to 828newsnow.com and look at that route. Give yourself some extra time and don't say we didn't warn you. If you've ever grabbed a drink at Oak and Grist in Black Mountain, the distillery says it could be fighting for its future after the town gave them 90 days to make changes related to whiskey and to meet code requirements. The distillery says it's no longer allowed to have customers inside the building until those changes are made, and they're worried the restrictions could threaten its future. To get that full story, go to 828newsnow.com. And this story is a great reminder that sometimes the simplest acts of kindness can make the biggest difference. For the past 8 years, a man named Dave has been showing up week after week to comfort some of the hospital's tiniest patients with nothing more than a caring heart and a gentle touch.
2: I watch the monitors first to see whether positionally there's anything to do to improve, but he looks pretty good. His sats are at 100%. I don't bring my phone into the unit. I pretty much just want to be with them. I ask the nurse, tell me what this child is receiving, what kind of treatment, is there anything special I need to know about it? The support and spiritual needs of the family and the staff. And so it all kind of gets tied together here.
1: Is that not the sweetest thing ever? And now I want to cuddle a baby. Oof. Let me let that pass. And that's what's trending on Mix 96.5.

0: Happy Tuesday! Did you just ask what today's topic was? Oh, I thought I heard you. I'm glad you asked. We're talking about summer winding down. We're on the back end of summer. And what's that one thing you just gotta do before it's over? Maybe it's floating down the French Broad. Maybe it's roasting a marshmallow over a fire pit. What is it for you? Logan said, ooh, eating a peach cobbler and going to Dollywood to see Ella Langley. Ooh, that sounds like a great summer day, Logan. Kim said, go on vacation to the beach to celebrate our birthday. Kim, go do it, girl. Diana put, I need to visit Darnell Farms for some soft serve ice cream. Oh my gosh, Diana, I love their Dream Whips. What about you? What's that one thing you've got to do before summer is over? And you better do it quick. 240-9650, let's get into it.
1: 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Music, chaos, and community in that order. 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
1: Well, summer is winding down, and I'm asking you, what's one thing you have to do before it's over? I've got Carol on the line at 240-9650. Carol, what is it for you, girl?
2: Well, on the way to work to a client, my biggest thing for the summer is we love tomato pie. Ooh. And now my garden is finally having ripe tomatoes so we can make a tomato pie or two.
1: Okay, so you haven't had one this summer yet?
2: No, I haven't. I've been waiting on my own tomatoes and not the store-bought.
1: That's the best way, right? So they're finally ripe, you're going to make that tomato pie, and then summer's allowed to be over.
2: Right, something like that.
1: What was your favorite thing, Carol, so far that you have done this summer?
2: I haven't done anything. Just work.
1: Work.
2: Well, I've been working in the house. I think I told you that. We've been doing stuff, but that we really haven't gone anywhere or done anything, so.
1: Well, I hope that those tomato pies kind of kick off your summer and make you go, all right, I didn't miss it completely.
2: No, definitely not. Definitely not. But trying to stay cool, that's the big thing.
1: I know. And drink lots of water because it's so hot out there and humid.
2: Yes, it is. But anyway, that's not very exciting, but I'm looking forward to my tomato pie. That's all I can say.
1: I love it. That's so summer. Get some Duke's mayonnaise on there, too.
2: Oh, no, I'm a Hellman's girl. Sorry.
1: Carol, how dare you? That's

0: That's a whole nother debate.
1: I'm from Florida. My dad had helmets. I'm sorry.
0: Hey, I'll allow it because I love you, Carol.
1: Okay. Thank you very much.
0: Have a great day, Carol. Now, how about you? 240-9650. What's that one thing you have to do before summer's over?
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1: Good Tuesday. We're going to see only a stray shower or two through this evening. Otherwise, we'll stay dry with some sunshine. Temperatures in the upper 80s. Overnight, temperatures will cool to the low 70s with clouds on the increase. We'll see off and on scattered showers and thunderstorms on our Wednesday thanks to a cold front that'll move its way into the area. High temperatures will be in the mid 80s. More rain for your Thursday and Friday with temperatures only in the 70s. For WSBA 7 News, I'm meteorologist Grant Roberts.
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1: If your drive takes you through Haywood County, here's a heads up. The ramp from US 74 to I-40 West in Clyde is closed for the next 2 weeks while crews make bridge repairs. You'll need to detour by taking I-40 East to exit 31 at Champion Drive, then loop back onto I-40 West. And yes, that's part of my commute too, and it's annoying. So I guess we all need to head to 828newsnow.com and look at that route. Give yourself some extra time and don't say we didn't warn you. If you've ever grabbed a drink at Oak and Grist in Black Mountain, the distillery says it could be fighting for its future after the town gave them 90 days to make changes related to whiskey and to meet code requirements. The distillery says it's no longer allowed to have customers inside the building until those changes are made, and they're worried the restrictions could threaten its future. To get that full story, go to 828newsnow.com. And this story is a great reminder that sometimes the simplest acts of kindness can make the biggest difference. For the past 8 years, a man named Dave has been showing up week after week to comfort some of the hospital's tiniest patients with nothing more than a caring heart and a gentle touch.
2: I watch the monitors first to see whether positionally there's anything to do to improve, but he looks pretty good. His sats are at 100%. I don't bring my phone into the unit. I pretty much just want to be with them. I ask the nurse, tell me what this child is receiving, what kind of

0: treatment? Is there anything special I need to know about it? The support and spiritual needs of the family and the staff. And so it all kind of gets tied together here.
1: Is that not the sweetest thing ever? And now I want to cuddle a baby. Oof, let me let that pass. And that's what's trending on Mix 96.5.

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1: It's the Melanie Show on Mix 96.5, and today I have somebody very special with me. If you know me or anything about me, you know I've got a soft spot for Western Carolina University. My son Matthew was a percussionist there at Pride of the Mountains Marching Band, and honestly, that's what brought my entire family to this area, was so that my son could go play drums at Western. He's got sort of an unofficial mentor named Matt Henley, and that's who I'm talking to today. Matt's here. He's the director of Pride of the Mountains Marching Band. Matt, thank you for being here with me today.
2: It's a complete honor, Melanie. Thank you for having me.
1: Absolutely. Now, yesterday, Matt, I was scrolling on the socials. You know that I love WCU with my whole heart. Go Cats. And I saw your face pop up, and I was like, what's Matt got going on? What you got going on? Spill.
2: Yeah, we got some exciting stuff going on right now, for sure.
1: Okay, I heard, a little birdie told me that the USA Today has nominated you as one of the best college marching bands in the country. Let's get into it. What happened with USA Today?
2: Well, out of the blue, they reached out to me and just said that they had some certified people, some people that knew what was up, to nominate us on their staff, and we are nominated currently as one of the best college marching bands in the country, and online voting is going on right now.
1: And Matt, I got to tell you, I think you are the absolute best marching band in the country. Packed up my whole family and moved here so my son could participate. And you know, we met you very early on. Do you remember when you met me and Matthew?
2: I do remember, actually, because we're visiting down. Our band was exhibitioning down in the Florida area, if I do remember correctly.
1: Yes. And we saw you for the very first time, and my son was like, that's it. That's where I got to go. We got to go there. We've never even been here before. Met you. You kind of took my Matthew under your wing. He wants to be you when he grows up. He told me that when he graduated. So when you retire, you just let my son know, okay?
2: I definitely will. I'll give him a call.
1: Okay, so here's what I want you to do. You can vote once a day until August the 17th. It's super easy. I already went on the site. You can go to Western Carolina University's socials, click the link, you vote. You don't have to sign up for anything, but you can do it in each device every day until August the 17th. Now, Matt, I want Western North Carolina, the entire region, to help us win. It's going to take all of Western North Carolina to vote daily for us to get the big win. I want the country to know how great we are. What do you think makes Western Carolina University's marching band the baddest band in the land, or special and different than other bands?
2: Well, that's a great question. And, you know, saying we're the best, you know, who knows about that? But I do know that it's very, very special. It's a special place with a lot of special people. I have some of the best students in the world, unbelievably talented musicians and performers. Combine that with their incredible work ethic, and we are able to produce a product, and it's more than a product. It's an experience for our audience, an emotional one, even a physical one at times. So you got to experience it in person to really know what it's all about. But we're able to take popular music and do it in our very special way. We like to think that we're changing lives out there. So it's just a very special program to be a part of, for sure.
1: It is, and I can vouch for it. My son was a part of the program. He absolutely loved it and did change his life. You're an excellent leader, Matt. Everybody in Western North Carolina loves you. So let's help

0: Western Carolina University's marching band become USA Today's best college marching band in the country, because we already know it's true. Matt, thanks so much for joining me today.
1: Hey, thank you so much, Melanie. I really appreciate it.
0: That's Matt Henley, director of Pride of the Mountains Marching Band for Western Carolina University. Okay, Mix family, now it's your turn. 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Once a day, super easy. 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